0: You dressed yet?
1: Dressed? Why?
0: We've got cocktails at the Costans.
1: Oh, geez.
0: We said we'd drop by.
1: Do we have to?
0: Then there's dinner at the Dodges, the reception at the Rosens.
1: I think I'm gonna die.
0: So how about we just stay home?
1: Could we do that? I like your thinking. You are the best thing that ever has happened to me. You are...
0: Come on.
1: Oh,

0: Well, so far.
1: So far?
0: Of course, not much very good's ever happened to me.
1: Oh.
0: So far.

0: want to do it.
1: Let's draw straws.
2: Jack said we should work together.
1: Three of a kind.
3: Birds of a feather.
4: Now and forever.
5: Yay!

0: to set some bait inside a nasty trap and wait. When he comes sniffing, we will snap the trap and close the gate.
1: Wait, I've got a better plan to catch this big red lobster man. Let's pop him in a boiling pot, and when he's done, we'll butter him up.
2: Kidnap the Santa Claus, throw him in a box. Bury him for 90 years, then see if he talks.
0: Then Mr. Oogie Boogie Man can take the whole thing over then.
2: He'll be so pleased, I do declare.

0: his door and then knocked 3 times, and when he answers, Sandy Claus will be no more.
1: You're so stupid. Think now, if we blow him up to smithereens, we may lose some pieces, and then Jack will beat us black.

0: process. 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Perhaps he'll make his special brew. A snake and spider's food.
1: He's the little henchman, and we take our job with pride. We do our best to please him and stay on his good side.
2: I wish my cohorts weren't so dumb.
0: I'm not the dumb one. You're no fun.
3: Shut up.
0: Make me.
3: I've got something. Listen now. This one is real good. You'll see.
2: We'll send a present to his door. Upon there'll be a note to read. Now in the box we'll wait and hide until his curiosity
1: entices him to look inside, and then we'll have him one

0: We shall start now, this minute. Work, work. We have only 18 hours, but I shall do it somehow.
1: I shall do it. You shall help me. But first, we must ask help from Buddha.

us the aid of your strength and wisdom. Yum. And help us prove to the visiting English that we are extraordinary and remarkable people. Yum. Help also Mrs. Anna to keep awake for scientific sewing of dresses, even though she be only a woman and a Christian, and therefore unworthy of your

A promise is a promise. Your head shall never be higher than mine. A promise! And Buddha, I promise you, I shall give this unworthy woman a house. A house of her own. A brick residence adjoining the royal palace, according to agreement, etc., etc., etc.

0: everybody, let's take this again. 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Take 12. The playwright attempts to seduce his leading lady during a romantic weekend tryst at the spa.
1: I have written you the role of a lifetime. 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
1: Say that you...

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1: Excuse me, Mr. Jaffe, just routine check. 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Perfectly harmless. 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
0: No one so far, thank you.

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4: Fuck you, Jafar.
5: Good morning, Baker.
4: Where are you off to today, you no-good piece of shit?
1: Piece of shit.
4: What did you just call me, you bastard?
5: No, friend, I said nothing. That was my bird. He has the ability to repeat words that others have spoken.
4: Well, why don't you teach him these words then? Fuck you, Jafar. Marie, the baguettes, hurry up!

0: will just happen to you.
1: I've come to return the book I borrowed.
2: Oh, Jafar. It took you long enough, you shit-eating dog.
1: But I couldn't put it down. It's one of my favorites. The story of a misunderstood witch who's really not wicked at all. She's just green, but she still gets blamed for all the kingdom's problems.
2: Oh, so you think you're better than me just because you can read? Well, get out of my bookstore. We don't like your kind here anyway.
1: But what about the book?
2: Keep it, and may the rats ejaculate upon you.

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1: You passed. I can't do this alone. You're scared. You should be. If you're not, you're not doing it right. You do it now,

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0: what? 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
1: What did I always tell you?
0: I don't remember.
1: Yeah,
0: you do. Maps are for brain deads.
1: That's right.
0: I didn't say goodbye.
1: Sometimes you don't get to say goodbye.
0: I really miss you.
1: I know. It sucks, right?
0: Can't we just stay like this?
1: You know we can't.
0: Just for a little while longer?

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0: some 50 years ago, those who gave life and limb for Georgia and suffered unimaginable degradation, but never defeat. The men of Georgia and the women of Georgia have never
1: I go
0: been
1: to bed
0: defeated.
1: At night, hoping when I wake, this will all be gone like it was just a dream, and I'll be home again, back again in Brooklyn. 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

0: Geschmack.
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1: But don't let him kick the can.
0: I'm a bad, bad man.
1: He has clients that depend on him.
0: I pilfered from my clients.

0: except my cat Athena.
1: He's such a cheerful guy.
0: It's a disaster.
1: And we really need his plot.
0: Take me to my Nina.
1: So the guy stole some money, $1 million, but you know, it was already stolen loot. Wait a minute. Oh. God, I'm very glad we're having this conversation. It seems you've given me that thing, divine inspiration. He's sitting on a pile of cash. He can't have spent it all. And he would like to be absolved before you come to call. So with whatever he's been keeping stashed under some stone, he can buy Capestro's land, talk about atone. He'd help all of his neighbors, give each one a resting place.

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1: Why can't we stay, Pa?
2: I don't own the land, and it ain't worth it for them to have me working no more.
0: You're gonna like West Dallas.
3: It's the Devil's Back Porch.
4: You watch that mouth of yours.
3: I didn't give it that name. It's what they call West Dallas.
4: With your father gone, we couldn't afford to stay in Rowena.
3: But why here?
4: Because Grandma Mary has been nice enough to take us in.
3: God, this place is a shithole.

drank beer with friends, discussed the places we would go. And he said I understood how the world made him ache. But no. But no. That's how it happens.

0: Shit! What are you doing here?
1: Ah! Oh my god, I'm so sorry. Is this private property?
0: Oh, no. Sorry, are you okay?
1: Yes. Sorry. I just wanted to clear my head.
0: Is that a bottle of whiskey?
1: Yeah.
0: Mind if I join you?
1: None at all.
0: I'm Cassia.
1: I'm Grace.
0: Is there any particular reason you're carrying a full bottle of whiskey out here?
2: It's been a week, you wouldn't believe. Try me, I've heard it all. My ex threatened her own life.

0: Well, here's to that, too.
1: Ugh, this tastes horrible.
0: Really? I hadn't noticed. What are you doing out here anyway?
1: Dying.
0: Oh, sorry.
1: Don't worry, I'm not anymore.

0: Why, good morning, Pied Piper.
1: Bah! What's so good about it? I can't get these rats to follow me.
0: Well, I think you may need to change your tune, mister.
1: Hey, give me my flute back.

0: My queen, you are the fairest in the land.
1: Yes, yes, I know. Got it. We do this every day, Mirror. I'm so bored.
0: I know, but we have to say it every day. That's what's been written. Oh, look! It's another happy ending.
2: It's Cinderella!

0: Wait! 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Snow White, a happy ending is about to happen. Prince Charming is going to climb the tower. Come and see.
1: Another prince and princess with their happy end.
0: It must be nice.
1: It's too bad you're not my Prince Jeremy. Instead of him, all Prince Florian does is ride around on that stupid horse.
0: You don't want me as your prince. Who wants a prince with no house, no cattle, no cow, or chicken, or even a golden egg? You'll love him. You have to. It's your story.

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0: These endings are so generic. 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
1: But the book can't be changed.
0: The book. The book. The sacred book. Look, I'll write in it. Prince Charming kisses Sleeping Beauty awake, then promptly falls asleep.
1: Your Highness, look!
2: Happy, happy, happy we shall be.
3: My prince! Stop snoring!

0: We should never have believed him.
1: But, Your Highness, why would you want to change the stories?
2: Did you forget about the slightly unfortunate ending to my story, where I have to dance forever in burning red shoes?
0: Well, not having feet myself, I don't know the sensation.
2: It hurts, Mirror. It hurts. Like a mirror falling on the floor and breaking into a million pieces.
0: Oh dear, that does sound painful.
2: We can change the most important ending of them all. My own.
3: Oh no.
2: Snow White!
1: Snow White?
0: But her ending is 7 years away.
2: I'm just being efficient, moving the timeline up.
4: Stepmother, you called?
2: Ah, Snow White, dear child, I've got a little surprise for you. An apple!
4: But stepmother, it's too early for you to give me the poisoned apple. That's after the 7 dwarfs find me and take me to their cottage.
2: Oh, you don't want to spend 5 years living with a gang of dwarves, do you, darling? They're filthy little creatures. Wouldn't you rather get your happily ever after faster? I'm helping you out. Have a bite.
4: Snow White, don't do it! I'm coming, I'll save you!
2: Ow.
4: I guess my prince will come and awaken me with his true love's kiss.
2: Of course he will. Ah, a job well done. Oh, this could be amusing.
5: Whoa, Hortensia. Wait a minute. What am I doing here? It's 7 years too early. Ah, Snow White, my love. But that's just a child?
2: Oh, that's not your love. The prince looks up and sees his true love.
5: Hortensia!

0: Huntsman, come here. Carry Snow White to the tower and put her in the glass coffin.
1: You won't get away with this!
0: But I already have. What was it? Prince Jemima?
1: Jeremy.
0: Prince Jerry. Rumpelstiltskin, Wolf, seize this

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There you will find a mural, a portal to the other world, which this lock of hair will open. There lies the hero who can awaken.

0: is it, Daddy?
1: You'll have to open it to find out.
0: Well, can I open it now?
1: Of course not. Christmas is tomorrow.
0: But that's a whole day away. Please?
1: Fine. But just this one.
0: A necklace!
1: It belonged to your mother.
0: It's really pretty. Do you miss her, Daddy?
1: Every day. She would be so proud of you. Good night.
0: Daddy, our lullaby.
1: Of course. How could I forget?
2: Sleep, my little princess. Gently close your eyes.

0: Richard? Oh, I'm so sorry. I didn't mean to interrupt. I'll come right back.
1: That's okay, stepmother. You can come in.
0: Thank you, Cinderella. Richard, what I was going to say is thank you for making this such a special day for me and my girls. Girls, come here. This is a toast to our marriage, to the holidays, and to a new year and a new life for all of us. Drink up, darling.

0: Wipe your eyes and get up. I know this has been a difficult week for you, but it's been a tough week for us all, and it's time to move on. We're going to be making some changes. Charm and Grace will be moving into your room, and you'll be staying downstairs in the guest room. Unless we have guests, obviously. I fired the housekeepers, and you'll be covering their duties.
1: But Dad said...
0: Your dad isn't here anymore. Welcome to the real world, Cinderella. This is your life now, so I suggest you get used to it. I hope you'll adjust well. You probably won't. Come on, girls.
1: Dear Star, I think you're the only friend I've got. So I hope you don't mind me asking you for a favor. Please take care of my dad. I know he's lonely up there. And tell him hello for me if you get the chance.
0: Cinderella!
1: Thank you.

got a problem that I think you should know. See, I've been very perturbed of late, very upset, very betwixt and between. The things that I want, I don't seem to get. The things that I get, you know what I mean?

0: She says she really loves me.
1: I love you.
0: She says she really cares.
1: I care.
0: She says that I'm her hero.
1: A hero.
0: She says I'm perfect, she swears.
1: You're perfect, goddammit.
0: She says that if we parted.
1: If we parted.
0: She says that she'd be sick.

0: Sally! Oh, Sally! She says she loves another.
1: Another?
0: She says, and claims that I'm a jinx. She cries that she adores him.
1: Adore him.
0: She says, he's perfect, she thinks.
1: He's perfect.
0: She says that anybody.
1: Buddy.
0: She says.

a plague take thee. But fear not, my love, I shall hire a carriage and follow after thee. Somewhere you're waiting, blessed by the moonlight.

0: Hello.
1: Look who's here.
0: Dolly. This is Louis.
1: Hello, Louis.
0: Dolly. It's so nice to have you back where you belong.
1: I am so glad to be back.
0: Are you looking swell?
1: Thank you, Louis.
0: Dolly. I can tell.
1: Does it show?
0: Dolly. You still glowing. You still crowing. You still.

Bienvenue, willkommen. I realize you like to watch, huh? A naughty voyeur, an enfant terrible you are. I see it in your eyes. What happens in Berlin stays in Berlin, so tell me your fantasy. You like your

0: That's enough. I don't know who you are, but you certainly were not on the guest list.
1: Nurse, distract him.
0: Oh, please, I am not going to be distracted by your nurse. Angelique?
1: Lance.
2: So you say I'm complicated.
1: Wait, you two know each other?

0: the academic career, Angelique had the dubious distinction of fainting each and every time she spoke up in class.
1: She also fainted during school assembly, hockey practice, and a junior school performance of Row, Row, Row Your Boat.
2: Perhaps not coincidentally, she has been described as exceedingly odd by teachers, ex-lovers, and on more than one occasion, her own mother.

And while you were enamored at the opera, I was engaging with music of a different kind. Durban, 1929.

We are building up a union with which we hope to save the land. I see you, its initials, in its ranks we take our stand. We shall show by workmen's council how to banish sweated ills.

organized, solid phalanx undivided, no more shall we be despised. I see you spells workers only, I see you fraternity, I see you means liberation.

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What kind of human would willfully destroy a musical instrument? Are people capable of such hatred and destruction human at all? What kind of people are so cruel and unkind that they must try to break another soul and mind and try to take another human's dignity?

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0: King Hades is deafened by a river of stone.
1: Poor boy working on a song.
0: And Lady Persephone's blinded by a river of wine. Living in an oblivion.
1: He did not see the storm coming.
0: His
1: on.
0: Black

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1: Orpheus!
0: Like the mighty storm she got caught in.
1: Orpheus!

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1: Deep within the woods, Cinderella had planted a branch at the grave of her mother. And she visited there so often and wept so much that her tears watered it until it had become a magnificent tree.
2: A wish.
3: What is it that you wish, child?

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2: I love the dress.
3: Love.
4: This crazy old thing. I just slip it on when I don't really care what I look like.
5: The tag's still on it.
0: I said just one drink, but if I lowball it, I'm guessing this is number 3.
1: Bedroom's free if you want to shake the shit.

0: They really should have dropped me at the Met.
1: Jay Gatsby, the millionaire on Long Island. He's a five.
0: But would you go to tea with him?
1: No, but only because tea makes me vomit.
2: I'd love to do more work on Long Island if I could gain entry.
0: People disappear and reappear, and then they lose each other in the fray.
3: Do you like polo ponies?
4: Tom!

0: the Met.
1: Don't you treat me that way. Don't you flirt with
2: now
1: my
2: cool
1: sister.
2: Cool it, Myrtle.
1: Are we to do that to Daisy, huh?
2: No, you don't mention Daisy.
1: Oh, why not? You take shots at George every chance you can get, but Daisy's off limits.
2: I'm warning you, Myrtle.
1: Daisy, Daisy, Daisy. I'll say it whenever I want. Daisy. You broke my nose. You broke my nose.
3: You broke my sister's nose.
2: It was an accident.
3: Don't touch her.
1: If you touch me, I'll call the cops.
4: If I wondered whether Tom's an asshole, Tom's an asshole.

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Whoops, did I do that? Cut the villains, cut the vamping, cut this fairy tale, cut the peril and the pitfalls, cut the

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What you've got to do is finish what you've begun. I don't know just how, but it's not over till you've won. When you see the storm is coming,

0: What do you think I should do?
1: I think you should find pen and paper and write to your uncle in Paris and tell him to come home. I think you should let Colin's father say whether he likes him standing or not.

0: No sign of Catherine, of course.
1: Probably best in the circumstances, wouldn't you say?
2: In the matter of the Kirby train crash, I record a verdict of accidental death and hereby release Mr. Thomas Price from prison. I thank you, Mr. Price, for your patience and fortitude. Case closed.
3: Beautiful girl sent to rescue me.

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0: Now listen, son. 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
1: Oh, you gotta help me. 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
0: Mm-hmm. Well, the fish are sleeping. You gotta get them moving. Try the Alabama Stomp.
1: The Alabama Stomp? What's that?
0: Let's see if I can remember this little dance here. Oh, yeah, it's coming back. Yeah, it's just like riding a bike. Mm-hmm. Works every time, son. I can't explain it. Yeah, something about this rhythm really gets their fins moving. All right, let's see what you got now. Come on. 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

0: Not with frenemies.
1: Frenemies?
2: That's right.
0: Friends who are enemies.
2: Frenemies.
0: Frenemies.
2: Look out.
1: Friends who are enemies.
0: You can tell who they are by the way you feel, and you can't change them, so you have to deal. Now you don't want to fight.
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3: Okay, this is important. 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Oh, calm down, Amy. 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Like thousands you've had before. Except this one might just give him a heart attack. But you don't know that. Give it a try. 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
0: That's a lot.
1: And the other 25 have their own things. Like, I've got such energy, my teacher says ADD.
2: I'm afraid I am colorblind.
3: We know this.

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1: Happiness doesn't exist.
2: It's a lie.
1: The Constitution guarantees all of us the right to spend our lives pursuing
2: a lie.
3: A lie.
2: But other things
3: like
2: pleasure. 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
1: Also, good wine, good food, good company, and once a week a good movie starring you. 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
1: And then one day a tune pops into my head. 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

0: Why do you stop? 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
0: But she will dance with a strange man holding hands, etc., etc., etc.
1: Yes, not always a strange man. 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
0: Good. We dance together. You show me. You teach.
1: Well, it's quite simple. The polka. You count 1, 2, 3, and 1, 2, 3, and 1, 2, 3, and... Shall we dance?
0: 1, 2, 3, and...
1: On a bright cloud of music, shall we fly?
0: 1, 2, 3, and...
1: Shall we dance?
0: 1, 2, 3, and...
1: Shall

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1: 1, 2, 3, and 1, 2, 3, and 1, 2, 3, and splendid, Your Majesty.
2: Splendid. Ah, you have thrown me off count. But this is not right. Not the way I see Europeans dancing tonight.
1: Yes, it was. It was just like that.
2: No. We're not holding two hands like this.
1: Well, no. No, as a matter of fact.
2: Was like this?

0: What a splendid idea! This Christmas sounds fun. Why, I fully endorse it. Let's try it at once.
1: Everyone, please, not so fast. There's something here that you don't quite grasp. Well, I may as well give them what they want. And the best I must confess I have saved for the last. For the ruler of this Christmas land is a fearsome king with a deep, mighty voice. At least, that's what I've come to understand. And I've also heard it told that he's something to behold, like a lobster, huge and red, and sets out to slay with his reindeer on, carting bulging sacks with his big gray arms.

0: and serve with flair a culinary cabaret. You're alone and you're scared, but the banquet's all prepared. No one's gloomy or complaining while the flatware's entertaining. We tell jokes, I do tricks with my fellow candlesticks.
1: But it's all in perfect taste that you can bear.
2: Come on and lift your glass. You've won your own free pass to be our guest.
0: If you're stressed, it's fine dining we suggest.
2: Be our guest, be our guest, be our guest.
0: Life is so unnerving for a servant who's not serving. He's not whole without a soul to wait upon. Ah, those good old days when we were useful. Suddenly those good old days are gone. 10 years we've been rusting, needing so much more than dusting, needing exercise, a chance to use our skills. Most days we just lay around the castle. Flabby, fat, and lazy, you walked in and oops-a-daisy!
3: It's a guest, sakes alive, and I'll be blessed. Wine's been poured, and thank the Lord, I've had the napkins freshly pressed. With this, she'll want tea, and my dear, that's fine with me. While the cups do this, I'll shoo it, I'll be bubbling, I'll be brewing. I'll get warm, I've been hot. 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Clean it up, we want the company impressed. 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Two for you, I-

0: Hey, did you see this? 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
1: It's in Variety. Julian Marsh is doing a show.
2: Jobs!
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1: Get out your tap shoes, Francis.
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0: First audition, 10 a.m. tomorrow.

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2: How's your licorice?
3: My licorice is delish.
2: Oh, there's no H in licorice?
3: That's how we pronounce it on Earth.
2: Well, on Jupiter, we are not so liberal with our H's. Here.
3: Oh, no. Black licorice tastes like conspiracy. It has very suspicious intentions. I don't trust people who eat black licorice.
2: People who don't appreciate black licorice live in a small and simple bubble.
3: People who eat black licorice are looking for trouble.
2: People who don't appreciate black licorice are on the wrong side of history.
3: People who eat black licorice are attracted to misery.
2: It requires a maturity of the taste buds.
3: Mm.
2: People who don't appreciate black licorice just haven't grown up yet.
3: Lucky me, then I will never grow old. You'll go gray and get dead, and I'll still be

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So I'm gonna tell y'all a story.

0: You know, sometimes we get confused because we're told very early what we can and cannot do and who God loves and who God doesn't love. But I'm going to tell you something. He loves us all and he works through us all.
1: Maybe there's no knight in shining armor who's going to ride to your rescue or to our rescue, but that just means we have to be our own heroes. If we can get this book from Endora, we can stop her from changing the stories.
2: That's impossible. I know that as well as the hair on my head.
1: Then we make up a new story. Jeremy, Daisy, and I have been making up our story as we go along. If we work together, we can all rescue Snow White.

the line of decency and Swanson and Keaton and Dressler and William S. Hart. No one pretended that what we were doing was art.

It's all black, but then nothing's all white. How do you say it will all be all right when you know that it mightn't be true? What do you do?

0: Gentlemen,
1: rehearsals, as you can see, are underway for a new production of Chalamet's Hannibal.
0: Monsieur Lefebvre, I am rehearsing.
1: Monsieur Rouillet, Madame Jury, ladies and gentlemen, please, if I could have your attention, thank you. As you know, for some weeks there have been rumors of my imminent retirement. I can now tell you that these were all true, and it is my pleasure to introduce you to the two gentlemen who now own the Opera Populaire, Monsieur Richard Firmin and Monsieur Gilles André.
2: And we are deeply honored to introduce our new patron,
3: the Vicomte de Chagny.
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1: Vicomte, gentlemen, Signora Carlotta Giudicelli, our leading soprano for five seasons
5: brava,
1: now.
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1: Signora Ballo Piangi.
4: An honor, Signor. I believe I'm keeping you from your rehearsal. I will be here this evening to share your great triumph. My apologies, Monsieur.
0: Thank you, Monsieur le Vicomte. Once more, if you please, Signor.
6: Love me.
7: We take particular pride in the excellence of our ballet, Monsieur.
3: I see why. Especially that little blonde angel.
7: My daughter, Meg Giry.
2: And that exceptional beauty. No relation, I trust.
7: Christine Daillé. Promising talent, Monsieur Firmin. Very promising.
3: Daillé, did you say? No relation to the famous Swedish violinist.
7: His only child. Orphaned at seven, when she came to live and train in the ballet dormitories.
2: An orphan, you say?

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1: Allora. I hope he is as excited by dancing girls as your new managers. Because I will not be singing!
2: What do we do? Grovel. Grovel.
3: Right.
4: Principessa bella diva.
1: Si.
2: Goddess of song.
1: È vero.
2: Monsieur Rey, isn't there a rather marvelous aria for Elissa in Act 3 of Hannibal? Perhaps the signora...
1: Yes, Monsieur Rey?
5: If my diva commands.
1: Yes, I do.

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There's Amelie, Hominy, Catfish, and Tripe. 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
1: Yeah, what about him?
0: He could be useful.
1: Sure, who'd doubt him?
0: So?
1: Trust me, we'll take this town without him.
0: Jonas?
1: Trust me.
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1: Bonsoir, bonsoir, good evening, one and all. Are you having fun?
2: Yes!
1: Well, give me a moment, I'm just getting started. Here at La Cage, we live life, how shall I put it, on an angle. 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
1: We could hardly expect me to stay out here with all those girls leaping and flying and flailing in that manner. 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

Good morning, Hartsville. This is Tank coming at you, the voice of reason, the voice of the season here at WLUV, the student-run radio station here at Hartsville High, the heart of America. It's 7 a.m. on the dot and a perfect 68 degrees out there to start the school year off right. Just a reminder, folks, Hartsville's annual community picnic is this weekend. So guys, grab your guy, girls, grab your girl, and head on down to Lookout Lake. And if you don't have anyone to grab, that means you got some extra love on your hands. And I know

0: Carla. 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I can merely facilitate.
1: Good morning, everyone.
2: Good morning, Principal Cooper.
1: Now, Xana, I expect you won't be meddling in anyone's affairs this year now, will you?
0: Now, Principal Cooper.

0: hard to tell. You're always happy making dreams come true.
1: That's what I do.
0: But in spite of your list, there's always one guy you miss.
1: I do.
2: Who?
0: You. I know you got dreams too.
3: No time, my friend.
4: Hi, Xana.
1: Hi, Candy. Hi, Buck.
5: Hey, Xana.
1: So what's on the clipboard for today?
5: Well, the school
4: board.
5: Well,
4: as I'm sure you know, the school board is meeting with the city council to discuss whether or not the library should be allowed to carry a copy of Heather Has One Mommy and One Daddy.
5: In my opinion.
4: Oh, and also, if you can think of anyone, we sure could use an extra guy for this year's musical. Come along, Bob.
1: Yes, Candy.
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0: I guess you could call me that. 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
0: I try not to let it get me down.

0: must because when I was small, I had the chance to save it all. 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
1: If you can't make it,

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A job is a job. 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

0: Irving, I got a few items for you.
1: All we print are exclusives.
2: You print gags too, no? So, Georgie Jessel goes to a priest and he says, Father, I have to confess I slept with 15-year-old twins last night. The priest says, Mr. Jessel, you're Jewish. Why are you telling me? And Jessel says, Father, I'm telling everybody.
1: Yeah, give it to Sullivan. That bum will print anything.
3: Since when is Sullivan a bum? That ain't Irving talking. That's Lynchman.
2: He's got people scared. He's got people tense. It's either an orchid or drop dead. He ain't on the

0: What's new, Buenos Aires? Your nation, which a few years ago had the second largest gold reserves in the world, is now bankrupt. Your country, which grew up and grew rich on beef, is now rationing it. La Prensa, one of the few newspapers which dared to oppose Peronism, has now been silenced, and so have all the other reasonable voices. I'll tell you what's new, Buenos Aires.
1: Dice are rolling, the knives are out. I see every bad sign in the book, and as far as they can, overweight to a man, they have that lead.

0: It's not a question of a big parade, proving we're big with the mobs on the street.
1: You're wrong. The people, my people.
0: The people belong to no one. They are fickle, can be manipulated. They don't matter, however much they love you now. It matters more that as far as my stuffed cuckoos are concerned, you don't politically exist.
1: So I don't exist, so I count for nothing. Try saying that on the streets when all over the world I am Argentina. Most of your generals wouldn't be recognized by their own mothers. But they'll admit I exist when I become vice president.
0: That won't work. We've been through all of this before. They'd fight you tooth and nail. You'd never overcome them with 100 rallies. And even if you did.
1: Yes?
0: Your little body's slowly breaking down. You're losing speed. You're losing strength. Not style that goes on flourishing forever, but your eyes, your smile, do not have the sparkle of your fantastic past. If you climb one more mountain,

0: and yet I'm still standing. And if I am ill, it could even be to your advantage.
1: Advantage? I'm trying to point out that you are dying. This talk of death is chilling. Of course you're not going to die.
0: Then I must not.

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It was like God was talking to me.

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That's when I knew why you spared me, Lord. Not to be behind bars all my life, but to be used for a higher calling. If you let me do this, I promise, singing is gonna be my salvation.

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You say you'll love him until you both die. You die on May 27th at 8. He has lost his mind. Marvin is not so uncouth. 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Mental plans to rub my back.

0: Ladies and gentlemen, the President of the United States, Abraham Lincoln!
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1: They're coming. They'll be here any minute.
2: I need your help, Davey.
1: I got a horse. If we can get across the river...
2: I've got to write this. I can't hold the pen.
1: Johnny, they found us. We gotta get out of here.
2: No, not till I finish it.
1: Johnny!
2: No! Have you seen the papers? Do you know what they're calling me? A common cutthroat, a hired assassin. This one says I'm mad.
1: We must have been mad to think we could kill the president and get away with it.
2: We did get away with it. He was a bloody tyrant and we brought him down. And I will not have history think I did it for a bag of gold or in some kind of rabid fit.
1: Johnny, we have to go.
2: No, I have to make my case. I need you to take it down.
1: We don't have time.
2: Take it down. An indictment of the former president of the United States, Abraham Lincoln, who is here in charge with the following high crimes and misdemeanors.
3: They say your ship was sinking, John.
2: One, that you did ruthlessly provoke a war between the states, which cost some 600,000 of my countrymen their lives. Two,
3: you'd started missing cues.
2: Two, that you did silence your critics in the North by hurling them into prison without benefit of charge or trial. Three,
3: they say it wasn't Lincoln, John.
2: Shut up. Three.
3: You'd merely had a slew of bad reviews.
2: I said shut up.
1: What are we gonna do?
2: We are gonna finish this now. Three.
4: Booth! We got 50 soldiers out here, Booth! Give yourself up or we'll set fire to the barn!
1: Don't shoot! I'm coming out!
2: No! No! I have given up my life for one act. Do you understand? Do not let history rob me of its meaning. Pass on the truth. You're the only one who can. Please.

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But my daughter, she ain't gonna do no domestic work. Mm-mm. I aim to be the end of that particular line. Mama worked just like a mama before her. Domestic working was a trade.

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1: Yes, master?
0: Get me that girl.
1: And if I can?
0: You are free.
1: I am what?
0: Free.
1: Free. Oh, what a word. Oh, what a word. Say it again.
0: Free.
1: I've often thought, I've often dreamed how it would be. And yet I never thought I'd be once more
0: free.
1: But when you come to think of such things, a man should have the rights that all others. Can you imagine what it will be like when I am

0: 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Free, like a Roman having rights and like a Roman proud. Can you see me?
1: I can see you.
0: Can you see me as a voter fighting graft and vice?
1: Sing it soft and nice. 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
0: Why I'll be so conscientious that I may

0: 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Can you see me being so delicious the citizen? Can you see me being give it to me once again? Free!
1: That's it!
0: Free!
1: Yes!
0: Free! No, not so fast, I didn't think. The way I am, I have a roof, 3 meals a day. And I don't have to pay a thing. I'm just a slave and everything's free. If I were free, then nothing would be free. And if I'm beaten now and then, what does it matter?
2: Free!
0: Can you see me? Can you see me as a poet writing poetry? All my verse will be free. A museum will have me pickled for posterity. Can you see me?
2: I can see you.
0: Can you see me as a lover, one of great renown? Women falling down.
2: Free?
0: No, but I'll buy the house of Lycus for

0: difference it makes. 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
1: Sing it!
0: Free!
1: Spell it!
0: F-R-double-E!
1: No, the long way!
0: F-R-E-E!

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1: It's midnight. Don't you have to run away? I'll pull off one of your shoes if that would help.
2: I'm not running away. I'm staying.
1: But what am I supposed to do?
2: I don't care. You do what you want. 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

0: 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Your power is over.
1: You have to do what your stories tell you to do. Sleeping Beauty's prince awakens.
2: Sleeping Beauty, let me awaken you with a kiss.
3: I'm already awake. And before we kiss, let's get to know each other first. I mean, how do we even know if we like each other?
2: Get to know each other? What a novel idea.
1: Rapunzel, I can make your hair grow.

0: The gals go crazy for my moves.
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3: Baby?

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It was winter, snow was falling. It was winter, you were calling. And I heard you, and I trembled. Winter, and you held me, it was thrilling. You said always I was willing.

0: The day that I became a veterinarian, I had a sudden overwhelming wish to be a pure and simple vegetarian and give up eating all that meat and fish.
1: I think that's marvelous.
2: Meat is very unhealthy for you.
0: Yes. So now I live on healthy food instead, like apple cores and parsnip juice and chunks of plain brown bread. When I see my fellow men consuming sirloin steak, and I find myself enjoying tea and Dundee cake, there is really only one conclusion I can make. I'm a devoted vegetarian. No, you don't, you little pig. You've already had yours. Well, all right then. Well, just a little. See what I mean? This is his 10th meal today. When my host at dinner offers succulent roast beef, proudly I refuse it. People stare in disbelief, lost in admiration as I nibble on a leaf. I'm a very noted vegetarian. I don't even eat horseradish in case it upsets the horses. I stay away from deviled ham on principle. I wouldn't eat roast duckling if I could. Willpower has made me invincible. My word, those sausages do look good. They've done it again. Come on, own up. Who's stolen my dinner? It's bad enough I have to eat this muck in the first place. Just because I eat this instead of eating them, they think they can take advantage. You have no idea what I have to put up with on their account. Give me that apple back. Turnip pie and peanuts, that's the sort of filth I eat. Any kind of rubbish that is wholesome and discreet. Why don't I admit that my hypocrisy is complete? If I should live to be a centenarian, become a most adored humanitarian, I'll never make a decent vegetarian. I'm a cheat, I love meat, I'm a cheat, yes I am. I love red-blooded juicy chunks of meat, legs of lamb, sides and beef and chops and steak and veal, and pork of course my favourite meal.

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Well, you get bones or nuts or worms or whatever that particular animal's currency happens to be.

0: deteriorate their lot. Use their charms and choose their futures, breed their children, heed their mothers, ordinary daughters, which mine I fear is not. Tend each asset, spend it wisely, while it still endures. Mine tours.
1: Mother, forgive the delay. My schedule is driving me wild. But, Mother, I really must run. I am performing in Red Vig, and don't ask where is it, please. How are you feeling today? And are you corrupting the child?

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I just want to be free so badly. You slaves could never understand this feeling.

0: Title, you're the oldest. They have to make a match for you before they can make one for me.
1: And then after her, one for me.
0: So if Yenta brings you a husband...
2: Oh, Yenta! Yenta!
0: Well, somebody has to arrange the matches. Young people can't decide these things for themselves.
1: She might bring someone wonderful.
0: Someone interesting.
1: And well off.
0: And important.

0: 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I thought you just had your eye on your books. And you have your eye on the rabbi's son.
1: Why not? We only have one rabbi, and he only has one son. Why shouldn't I want the best?
0: Because you're a girl from a poor family. So whatever Yenta brings, you'll take. Right? Of course right! Oh! Hottle! Oh, Hottle! Have I made a match for you? He's handsome! He's young! All right, he's 62, but he's a nice man, a good catch, true!

bride. He's handsome, he's tall, that is from side to side. But he's a nice man, a good catch, right? Right! You heard he has a temper, he'll beat you every night. But